0: 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Hey, it's Pauly in the morning. 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
1: Some of y'all already know I am a big football fan, and I ain't talking about American football. 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That's live music every Wednesday. That's downtown Kalamazoo on Bates Alley. Different genres, different artists, but always a good time. I'm Antonia. I'll see you there.
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1: Some of y'all already know I am a big football fan, and I ain't talking about American football. 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We also have the lineup for Beats on Bates. That's live music every Wednesday. That's downtown Kalamazoo on Bates Alley. Different genres, different artists, but always a good time. I'm Antonia. I'll see you there.
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The afterworld. A world of never-ending happiness. 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

0: 106.5 Jack FM. It's Paulie in the morning. And you know what, Jen?
1: It's Friday.
0: It's Friday. But what you just told me off air, you just made me a believer. A believer. Hey.
1: All right. Watch that another cease and desist letter come in.
0: Yeah, from the lawyers from Imagine Dragons.
1: You know, we can just add that to the pile that you're giving us, man.
0: That I'm not allowed to sing on the air now. So probably add them right behind The Weeknd and Bruno Mars and a long list of others. But it is Friday.
1: It is Friday. Happy Friday, sir.
0: Right back at you, my friend. And before I forget, I want to wish all the dads out there a happy Father's Day in advance. Now, I know it's not till Sunday, but, you know, this is our last day to be on the air before then. So all the dads out there, happy Father's Day. But it is also Juneteenth. Important day as well, Jen.
1: Yeah, so it's a U.S. federal holiday. We celebrate the Emancipation Proclamation, but kind of. We're really celebrating the fact that the final territory, Texas, was told about the Civil War ending and that enslaved people were free. And that was about 2.5 years after Lincoln announced the Emancipation Proclamation. So that's one of the reasons that is the reason that we celebrate. It's all about unity and freedom.
0: Yeah, abolishing slavery.
1: Yeah. Yeah, and that it finally got announced. It's not like on the radio where you hear it and we announce it on the radio and it is what it is.
0: Yeah.
1: They had to go and tell people.
0: Yep, absolutely.
1: And it took 2.5 years. That's crazy.
0: Wow. As far as speeds go, that's glacial.
1: It is.
0: Even slow. That's glacial.
1: But I guess in 1863.
0: Yeah.
1: And
0: okay.
1: Into 1865, I guess.
0: Maybe it was par for the course back then.
1: Probably. So again, there's going to be so many different celebrations for Juneteenth, whether it be today. Some celebrations are going to be tomorrow as well. So, we could announce all of them, but there's so many. We would never get to Rise and Shine Trivia. So find them on the internet. Google Juneteenth celebrations near me. You're going to have at least 10 pop up in the Kalamazoo Portage area. So take advantage of these celebrations.
0: Yeah, absolutely. And use modern technology in the internet to help you with that because it's a powerful tool.
1: Yeah, they didn't have that in 1865.
0: No, they definitely didn't have that. So there you go. Now you know that's what's going on so far this morning. Now, again, time to set somebody up with four seats to the Barn Theater in Augusta. Rise and Shine Trivia. Today's question is, it's animal-based, again, so, I was thinking of you.
1: Oh, thank you.
0: So, and I'm not sure, you might know this.
1: It's animal-based, so that's why you were thinking of me?
0: Because you're a pet.
1: Because I love animals.
0: You're all about the animals and everything.
1: Because at first, we could have taken that either way.
0: Yeah, No, I had good intentions for you on that one, good intentions. So the question for today is, what do you call a group of toads?
1: What?
0: You know, animals, when they get in groups or flocks, they're called this,
1: like a murder.
0: Or a gaggle of geese.
1: Yes, I love
0: like that.
1: A gaggle of geese. But I love the murder.
0: Yeah.
1: Isn't that's ravens, right?
0: I believe, I believe that's ravens.
1: Mm-hmm.
0: So today we want to know, what do you call a group of toads? All right, first correct caller. 373-1065 wins four seats to the Barn Theater in Augusta, courtesy of 106.5 Jack FM.
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13: Partly cloudy conditions developing today, cool and breezy yet again with a high temperature up around 70. Tonight, increasing clouds, chance of a shower or thunderstorm mainly around midnight thereafter, low temperature right around 54. As we head into Saturday, becoming partly cloudy after some morning showers, a little bit on the breezy side with a high once again around 70. And it looks like we'll end the weekend Sunday with lots of clouds and a chance of rain showers late in the day. I'm Storm Team 8 meteorologist Matt Kirkwood, tracking southwest to Michigan's weather.
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1: This is JC.
0: Where are you calling me from this morning?
1: Mattawan.
0: Mattawan, home of the mighty Wildcats, I believe.
1: Yes.
0: All right. Let's see if we can make you a winner today. What do you call a group of toads?
1: A knot.
0: It is a knot. Way to go.
1: Nice.
0: Yeah, you just got hooked up with 4 seats to the Barn Theater in Augusta. Have you been there before?
1: No, but I've been wanting to check it out, so that's awesome.
0: Yeah, and now you can go for free on us. So thanks for listening to 106.5 Jack FM. Enjoy those tickets and have a great weekend, okay?
1: Thank you.

A new place in Kalamazoo is going to serve up some delicious desserts with a very unique flavor. Turns out their grand opening is tomorrow, and we will fill you in on all of that at 6:35. So keep it here to 106.5 Jack FM with the Queen of Pop herself, Miss Madonna.

Trunks, look at that mama, she got it sticking in the cameraman. And we could have some. And he's up there, what's that? Hawaiian noises, he's banging on the bongos like a chick.

0: We are 106.5 Jack FM. It's Pauly in the Morning with Dire Straits. Sunny and 72 today. Going to be a nice one. 57 at 6:37. So, Jen, the question I always have about that song, Chicks for Free, what does that mean? Does that mean what I think it means?
1: Well, I have no idea what you're thinking, but...
0: Chicks for free. What
1: being
0: is
1: the
0: that?
1: The farm girl that I used to be.
0: Okay.
1: I know that chicks are not free, especially nowadays. They're like 10 bucks.
0: Okay.
1: All right. I don't think those are the chicks you're talking about, though.
0: But that's what we're going to go with.
1: We're going with that.
0: Because we never know when Mendoza's listening or the FCC. So we're going to We're going to go with that.
1: And then don't forget that Mendoza's boss is here today.
0: We got to give him a name. I don't even know what his name is. What's his name?
1: We'll talk about it.
0: Okay.
1: We'll come up with something fun.
0: Mendoza Sr.?
1: I don't know. We have to come up with something a little bit better than that. We'll get there. We're going to workshop it. We'll come back to that.
0: All right. So now, the one thing we can agree on is, you know, food is good.
1: Yes, we actually agree on that.
0: Dessert might even be a little better.
1: Okay. I would take out the word little.
0: Okay.
1: Yes.
0: Okay.
1: Oh, dessert.
0: All right. Well, then you're going to love this because Kalamazoo is getting a new dessert shop.
1: Ooh.
0: It's called Midnight Melt. Grand opening is tomorrow on West Main, Suite F in the Tiffany Village Strip. Okay. So basically, it's right down the road from us because we're on West Main. It's right down the road. So when we leave here, it's like we're just taking West Main like we're going downtown towards Henderson Castle.
1: Oh, my gosh.
0: Tiffany Village Strip. Yeah. It's called Midnight Melt. Again,
1: First of all, the name is amazing.
0: Yeah. Very creative. Grand opening tomorrow again. Now, most of the desserts have bold Indian-based flavors. So this is very unique. This isn't going to be like your typical dessert shop. So bold Indian-based flavors. They're going to serve up premium ice cream creations of all kinds, rich, delicious milkshakes, unique fusion desserts that you're probably not going to find anywhere else in the area. And they're going to keep the menu kind of basic for now, and then they're going to introduce more Indian delicacies down the road. Tomorrow's grand opening, by the way, is going to have plenty of specials for you. Family-friendly atmosphere, good stuff, good times. So something to think about. The new Midnight Melt, West Main in the Tiffany Village Strip, it's going to be open 7 days a week from 11 a.m. to 10 p.m.
1: I was just going to ask what time they open because we get off air at 9.
0: Yes, so we could fill a couple hours.
1: Yes, I'll get some work done. I'll stay.
0: Yes.
1: I'll stick around.
0: We could get some work done.
1: Because seriously, you don't tell me what we talk about until we get on air because you like to surprise me and keep me off my guard. So I always look things up as you're talking. I just look them up. They have signature ice creams such as baklava, which I didn't think was an ice cream flavor, but I mean, I know what baklava is. Dubai pistachio, tipsy peach, blue lagoon, and cappuccino crunch.
0: Okay.
1: Of course, they have the classics like chocolate, strawberry,
0: sure,
1: butter pecan and stuff, but their milkshakes are going to be coffee and chocolate. That's a milkshake.
0: Yum.
1: That's all. I'm all about that one. Dubai pistachio, mango and banana. Cookies and cream, of course. This stuff looks amazing.
0: Yeah. So
1: 11 o'clock.
0: So here's what I'm thinking. So Monday, 11 a.m., we take the Jackmobile.
1: Oh, yeah.
0: Take the Jackmobile Monday, 11 a.m., swing on down there, grab some delicious Indian-based ice cream treats. Enjoy, and I got a feeling this could turn into a situation where you and I walk in there and they know us by name.
1: Yeah, this is going to be our own Cheers.
0: Yep.
1: For those Gen Xers who remember that show.
0: Yeah.
1: If you don't,
0: Google it.
1: Yeah.
0: Google Norm from Cheers, and you'll see what we're talking about. Because we'll walk in, and they'll be like, "Pauly, Jen."
2: A Battle Creek mother wants city leaders to investigate the detainment of her 16-year-old son by police. Patricia Spearman says Jeremiah was racially profiled and treated unjustly when Battle Creek police detained him Sunday for the second time in 2 weeks. Spearman says he was just walking along Hubbard Street Sunday afternoon and wasn't doing anything wrong. He says he didn't feel like he had to stop and talk to the officers when they asked him to. Police Chief Shannon Bagley says officers saw him clutching his pants. They believed he might have had a weapon. Now, Spearman did tell police he had a pocket knife when they were patting him down. Bagley says they'll be reviewing the concerns that he was racially profiled. The oldest running event in Kalamazoo is going to be held tomorrow. The 48th annual Kalamazoo Classic will start with the 10K run at 7:30 a.m. The 5K will follow at 9 a.m. Packets can be picked up from 4 to 7 p.m. today at Maple Street Magnet School and at 6 a.m. tomorrow at the finish line at the bottom of Maple Street Hill. In the WKZO Newsroom, I'm Michael Larning.
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Straight ahead at 7:05, Jen and I are going to have some big time fun on a Fizz Friday. We're going to try some delicious sweet treats from Rocket Fizz Kalamazoo, and then we're going to hook you up with a $15 gift certificate. 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

0: Nickelback, 106.5 Jack FM. It's Pauly in the Morning. It is a Fizz Friday. And before we get to that real quick, I just want to say, got a couple of voicemails the last couple of mornings, Jen, from listeners. And they're trying to call in for prizes. And sometimes we can't always get to them in time
1: right.
0: on the phone. So I just want people to know, hey, we love you. Thank you so much for listening. Thank you so much for calling in and trying to win from us. We really, really do appreciate that. And we appreciate you. So here's the deal. When I'm on the phone with a caller, and that ties up the one Jack line. So anybody that calls in while I'm on the phone with someone already, it's going to go to voicemail automatically. So I just want people to know, hey, we're not ignoring you. We're
1: no, not at all.
0: We're not trying to be mean. We're not. No, no. It's just like we just have the one line. And if I'm already on the phone with someone, you're going to go right to voicemail. But it's not something we do deliberately. It's just, you know, by the time I talk to the winner, make sure they have the right answer, get their information, tell them how they can pick up the prize. You know, sometimes it's 2 or 3 minutes. So just know if you call in and you try to win a prize and it goes right to voicemail, just know I'm not trying to do that intentionally or be mean or anything. It's just the way the phone system is set up. So
1: perfect.
0: So hopefully we're all good on that. Hopefully you're still going to try to call in a few minutes. Tease, tease, tease, because we will have a $15 gift certificate up for grabs. Thanks to our good friends at Rocket Fizz Kalamazoo on the Kalamazoo Mall. They hook us up on these Fizz Fridays. And the cool thing is, Jen and I are going to taste test some of their delicious candy and sodas, give our opinions, and then again, we hook you up with that $15 gift certificate. So today, we are going to try the Jimmy Sticks.
1: And I'm getting them open for you.
0: Yeah. So the Jimmy Sticks.
1: Ooh, what are the Jimmy Sticks?
0: I don't know. It reminds me of the Seinfeld episode where the guy's name was Jimmy and he kept referring to himself in the third person. Jimmy's in the open. Jimmy makes the shot. Jimmy Sticks. That's what it reminds me of.
1: So this is another chocolate pretzel-y type peanut butter thing.
0: Yep. So I'm looking at it right now. Honestly, it looks like a cigar. I feel like Tony Soprano. Look. I just pretend like I was smoking. Yeah, I like a cigar. Yeah. So here's what we have. The Jimmy Sticks. Dang, someone didn't even wait. The Jimmy Sticks. Holy mackerel. Yeah. Impatient party of one. Your table is ready. So here's what they are. The Jimmy Sticks. You got the crunchy, real crunchy pretzel stick. Then you add a layer of creamy peanut butter in there. Then you coat the whole thing in milk chocolate so you get a little sweet, a little salty, and a little crunchy. That's like the trifecta of desserts. Sweet, salty, and crunchy. So here we go. Here I go.
1: Right?
0: Mm.
1: And when they say crunchy, it is crunchy.
0: Holy mackerel.
1: Yeah. This is.
0: Well, look.
1: This is the best one yet.
0: Look at the size of that pretzel. I mean, these are like those pretzel rods. Like, these aren't small, skinny pretzels. These are like pretzels on steroids.
1: Mm hmm.
0: Big old delicious pretzels. You get the peanut butter, creaminess, the chocolate coating, the crunch of the pretzel. Oh, the saltiness.
1: Oh my gosh. I wish they would have sent more of these.
0: Mm.
1: I would be eating this all day.
0: Wow. The Jimmy Sticks.
1: Yeah, you've taken multiple bites.
0: Mm-hmm. Okay, now. So we're going two thumbs up for that.
1: Oh, my God, yeah.
0: Honestly, if I had four arms, I would give it four thumbs up. That's what I would do.
1: Again, something else that you and I are going to agree on. That was amazing.
0: Yeah, so... Again, Rocket Fizz, Kalamazoo, we love you guys. Thank you for the treats. Oh, this one I'm going to highly, highly, highly recommend. And now, what are we going to wash this down with?
1: Well,
0: you describe it. I'm taking another bite.
1: We are going to wash this down with the original Bazooka bubble flavored soda.
0: Okay.
1: Well, we talked about bazookas yesterday.
0: Mm-hmm. We sure did.
1: So it was very fitting. And this is not a twist cap. And again, somebody stole my wine opener.
0: What is going on with that?
1: So I have a different can opener that I had to open this with. Why would people take my wine opener? Don't they understand that I need that during the day?
0: Yeah.
1: All right. So anyway, Bazooka bubble flavored gum soda. It's, again, very recognizable brand here in America. Turns a surprising soda into something super fun, inspired by the classic pink Bazooka gum that's been around since the late 1940s. It's a sweet bubblegum flavor in liquid form. So, yeah, it's going to make you think of comic strips.
0: Okay.
1: Really, that's what it's going to make me think of, at least.
0: Good old days of comic strips and chocolate and sweets and desserts, candy bars. Ooh, listen to that. Listen to that carbonation.
1: I'm all about the carbonation.
0: Okay, so it's definitely very pinkish.
1: It is very pink.
0: Very pink. All right, here we go. Hold on.
1: On Wednesdays, we wear pink.
0: A salute.
1: Okay. It smells good.
0: Mm. Let me take another sip.
1: It's keeping its flavor faster than actual Bazooka bubblegum does.
0: Yes. It's a walk down memory lane.
1: Mm-hmm.
0: Yes. In fact, honestly, when I drink it, I want to chew it.
1: Yes.
0: I do. I want to take a sip and then I want to chew the soft drink because that's how much it reminds me of that.
1: Now, I will be honest with you. I was a little surprised that we were going to get the Bazooka gum because if you guys follow us on Facebook, Rocket Fizz, they tried throwing us off because they made a post saying, or they commented on one of our posts saying that they couldn't remember if they gave us the ranch dressing soda or the olive soda.
0: Oh, wow.
1: So,
0: yikes.
1: And they have teased that they've been giving us the good stuff first, and now they're going to start throwing in some of this fun stuff.
0: Okay.
1: If you want to call ranch dressing soda fun.
0: Yeah.
1: So, yes. So, at least we got some bubble gum flavored soda.
0: Yep. The Jimmy Sticks. Go ask for them. Request them. You will not be disappointed.
1: And, again, continue to say Bazooka.
0: Yes.
1: Over and over.
0: Bazooka.
1: Yesterday. This is fun.
0: Yeah, it really is. So,
1: way to go, Rocket Fizz.
0: Yep.
1: This was awesome.
0: Yes, this was very, very good. Again, Jen and I get that free sugar rush. And now somebody is going to get hooked up with a nice $15 gift certificate from Rocket Fizz Kalamazoo. So give us a call right now. First caller, Johnny on the spot, 373-1065, 373-1065. Caller numero uno will get that $15 gift certificate, Rocket Fizz Kalamazoo. Start dialing and good luck from 106.5 Jack FM.
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9: Partly cloudy conditions developing today. Cool and breezy yet again with a high temperature up around 70. Tonight, increasing clouds. Chance of a shower or thunderstorm mainly around midnight. Thereafter, low temperature right around 54. As we head into Saturday, becoming partly cloudy after some morning showers. A little bit on the breezy side with a high once again around 70. And it looks like we'll end the weekend Sunday with lots of clouds and a chance of rain showers late in the day. I'm Storm 2 Meteorologist Matt Kirkwood, tracking southwest Michigan's weather.

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We're going to ask you for Pauly's password for a shot at a $100 Shell gas card. It's 106.5 Jack FM. Thanks a lot for having us on.

0: rich girl, yeah. Gotta send that one out to my dad. He loved that song. Hall & Oates, 106.5 Jack FM. Pauly in the morning. Nice weather today. Lots of sun, 72. 59 right now at 7:37. And we got something else to give away and something else to do right now, don't we, Jen?
1: We do. This is the best part about Fridays. We are giving away a $100 gas card to Shell stations, courtesy of West Main Shell. So, again, that's $100. And that's all because of Pauly's password.
0: So hopefully they were listening yesterday.
1: Oh, I am sure they were.
0: Because we always give it out the day before, and then we ask for it the next day. So if you were listening, I have no doubt you know what it is. So we're going to start with caller 5 and keep going until we get a winner. Again, the number 373-1065, 373-1065 is the number. $100 gas card for the West Main Shell on the line right now. So give me a call and see if you know Pauly's password.
2: Former Holland Mayor Phil Tanis is challenging incumbent Congressman Bill Heisinger in the Republican primary. Tanis says voters need a choice, and he says it's time to restore civility, integrity, and genuine public service to Michigan's 4th Congressional District. He says Congress has shirked its basic duties and, quote, too many representatives have chosen silence over service, allegiance to a party over accountability to the people. Now, Tanis is currently the director of Hope College's Van Ralty Institute. He was Holland's youngest mayor from 1987 to 1989. Well, today is Juneteenth, celebrating the date that marks the end of slavery in America. 2 years after the Emancipation Proclamation was signed, and Union troops landed in Galveston, Texas to bring slaves there the news. Boarded City Councilman Vic Ledbetter says it's been freedom delayed and promises denied ever since. He says the last few years have seen many advances being rolled back, including their right to fair representation. In the WKZO newsroom, I'm Michael Arney.
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0: 106.5 Jack FM. Who am I talking to?
1: This is Sandy from Grand Rapids.
0: All right. You are my fifth caller. Do you know what Polly's password is for today?
1: Yes, it's optimistic.
0: It is optimistic. Way to go. You are a winner. You just got that $100 Shell gas card, courtesy of the West Main Shell. How nice is that?
1: Oh, my goodness. That's awesome. I love it. Thank you so much.

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106.5 Jack FM with Paulie in the Morning. Straight ahead at 8.05. We're going to raise a glass to anything good and positive going on in your life. We would love to hear from you. We're going to open up the Jack line and take your calls at 373-1065. Again, love to hear from you, make you a part of the show. Anything positive, we want to hear about it and spread it over the airwaves. So hang with us.

0: Steve Perry and the boys of Journey, 106.5 Jack FM with Pauly in the morning.
1: Good morning. Happy Friday. Happy Juneteenth. Remember, there are so many different Juneteenth celebrations going on between today and tomorrow. Make sure you find them, whether it's be Facebook or, you know, just on the internet in general. You can also go to 106.5 Jag1065.com, and you can get some information on the different events that are going on around town.
0: Yeah, absolutely. And now we get to one of our favorite parts of the entire week of this show.
1: Yep.
0: And it's time to raise a glass. You know, it's Friday. We're all looking forward to the weekend. You know, it's Father's Day on Sunday. Juneteenth is today. Weather's going to be awesome today. So let's raise a glass. Again, this is the part of the show where we just throw it out to you guys and say, look, be a part of the show. We welcome you. We're inviting you. We'd love to hear from you. Anything good and positive going on in your life, any type of raise at work, or maybe you got a new job altogether, or you got engaged, or you're a parent for the first time, or you want some money at the casino, anything like that, we would love to hear from you.
1: Absolutely.
0: And there's a couple of ways you can get a hold of us.
1: There are. You can call us, 269-373-1065. I got that right. You can also text us at 80373. So if you don't want to get on the phone, you don't want to talk to us, you want to text us instead, feel free to do that. So we're always looking for your texts. Anything positive.
0: Yeah,
1: let's
0: absolutely
1: hear all about it.
0: Let's hear all about it. It's a Friday. Let's get going with this. So again, 373-1065 is the phone number. What I like to call the Jack line.
1: I like the Jack line better. I think that's a great name for it.
0: You like that?
1: Yes, and we'll raise our glasses of our Bazooka bubblegum soda.
0: To the Jack line?
1: Yes, to the Jack line.
0: And to the Jackmobile?
1: Yes.
0: Yes, the Jackmobile. Yeah.
1: We've got the Jacktivities on our website.
0: Jacktivities on the website, yeah. So ideas are coming in. The wheels are turning in my head. They're turning a little slower than most people's probably, but they are turning. So
1: at least they're turning.
0: Yes. At least they're
1: not
0: stuck.
1: Something that normally happens.
0: Yeah, absolutely. So give us a buzz. Shoot us a text. We'd love to hear from you. 373-1065, 80373. Raising a glass right here on 106.5 Jack FM to all things good, positive, and optimistic.
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11: Lots of sunshine to look forward to today. Still remaining a little bit on the cool side and breezy at times with partly cloudy conditions developing. High temperature near 70. Tonight, clouds will thicken up a bit with a chance of a shower and isolated thunderstorm around midnight and thereafter. Low right around 54. As we head into Saturday, becoming partly cloudy after a chance of morning showers and high near 70. We'll end the weekend with lots of clouds Sunday and a chance of rain showers during the afternoon and a high of 73. I'm Storm Team 8 meteorologist Matt Kirkwood tracking Southwest Michigan's weather.
12: Here's Jack. One thing leads to another. Have you tried the coffee? Try the coffee, Jack. The coffee's good.

0: 106.5 Jack FM. We are raising a glass to anything good and positive going on in your life like we do each and every Friday in the 8 o'clock hour. Jen, what do we got so far?
1: Well, we've gotten quite a few text messages. So Amy sent a text message saying that her daughter Amanda just graduated from college and is the first in her family to do so.
0: Nice.
1: So congratulations.
0: Yeah, congrats.
1: And then we had Ron, who was saying he just got a new rescue dog. Not a puppy, but a dog.
0: Okay.
1: So of older age. Jeremy is having pizza for breakfast.
0: Oh.
1: That's a nice random one, but raise a glass to that.
0: I will always raise a glass to pizza for breakfast.
1: I mean, we did have candy and bazooka bubblegum soda for our breakfast.
0: So good.
1: And I did want to say something. I'm raising a glass to my friend Amanda. She is collecting books for a fundraiser for the Next Chapter Cat Rescue. And we did just put some information about that on our Facebook page, so check that out.
0: All right, good to know.
1: Some really, really good stuff coming in. It looks like we've got a couple more that are coming in as far as our texts, but yeah, keep raising that glass.
0: Yeah, absolutely. Again, it's Friday. Weekend is on its way. The weather's going to be awesome today. Get out and enjoy it. We're just trying to help ease you through your Friday morning because we're all looking forward to the weekend. Let's be honest, aren't we, Jen?
1: Completely. Yeah. So excited.
0: Janet Jackson for you, 106.5 Jack FM. Good morning, and as always, thank you very much for listening.

Did you know there's something called email apnea? Yeah, there sure is. And coming up at 8:35, we're going to tell you all about it. So stick around to 106.5 Jack FM.

0: Good funky stuff from Outkast. What's up? It's Paulie in the Morning on 106.5 Jack FM. Quick heads up for you. In the FIFA World Cup, the U.S. plays Australia today at 3 in Seattle. So what? See what happens. Go Team USA. And it's going to be a tough game, though. So anything can happen in the FIFA World Cup for sure.
1: Go sports.
0: Yeah. Well done. I didn't even have to cue you up for that one. That was awesome. Now, I do have a question for you, though, Jen.
1: Yes.
0: Do you ever catch yourself holding your breath when you read an email?
1: Yes. Normally when I'm copied on an email from Mendoza to you.
0: Okay, so a Mendoza mail. Let's just call them a Mendoza mail.
1: Well, I'm not sure if you want to call it Mendoza mail or if you want to call it, let's see, I'm trying to come up with something funny. Really just Pauly.
0: Oh.
1: Pauly mail.
0: Oh, okay.
1: Or pesky Pauly mail.
0: Oh, okay. Well, that's good to know.
1: You know, we get so many.
0: That's good to know.
1: And I get copied on them.
0: Yes.
1: When you do something silly or when you have your blockhead moment.
0: Well, if you do that, by the way, you're not alone. Not alone by far. This is actually called email apnea.
1: What?
0: Yes. And whether you know it or not.
1: Is this a real thing?
0: Yes, this is a real thing. This is not a joke. Whether you know it or not, it could be adding stress to your day. So this is very, very real. Mental health experts say a lot of people unconsciously stop breathing or they take very shallow breaths while they're reading an email. You know, because, again, depending on who it's from or what the possible context of the email could be, you know, it could be a little offsetting to them.
1: Oh.
0: A little nerve-wracking. It says this usually happens when we're concentrating or maybe if we're feeling pressure to respond to this email, and this causes our bodies to think of an email almost like a threat, which makes us tense up and hold our breath without even realizing it.
1: Oh, my gosh.
0: Yeah, so this is a real thing that's been studied by mental health experts.
1: And now, especially where people, they don't just use their computers, they use their phones to check all their emails, so they're constantly checking email instead of just
0: Yeah, because you can't get away from email. You can't get away from work email now because most people get it right to their phone. So even when you're out of the office, nights, weekends, you could get a work-related email, and you just go, oh, man, what does this mean?
1: Yeah, I've gotten a couple of those.
0: Yeah.
1: You know.
0: So, you know, this is a very real thing. And the problem is that shallow breathing can keep the body in flight or flight mode, which kind of raises your heart rate and then increases stress and anxiety and actually can lead to headaches, muscle tension, jaw clenching, and fatigue.
1: Now, is that email apnea or is that working with Pauly?
0: Probably both.
1: Okay, just checking.
0: Polyapnea.
1: Polyapnea, that's... Oh, Lord.
0: Polyapnea. That's also very real.
1: I feel the shallow breathing already.
0: Yeah, that's also very real. But the good news is, Jen, there is something you can do to fight this off. So what they say is, before you open that email, just take a long, slow breath in, let it out, relax your shoulders, and then paying attention to your breathing can actually make a really big difference with this. So again, this is real from mental health experts. They say just kind of relax before you open it, you know, loosen the shoulders, deep breath in and out.
1: I'm breathing.
0: Yep.
1: Okay.
0: And now all of your polyapnea and Mendoza apnea is gone.
2: 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On June 26th, Superman will be shown at Fraze Park at 4400 Canterbury Avenue. If it rains that day, the movie will be shown Friday, July 10th. Michigan House Speaker Matt Hall is prepared to cut Governor Gretchen Whitmer's office out of the budget negotiations. Richland Republican says he will work instead with Senate Majority Leader Winnie Brinks of Grand Rapids and Senate Appropriations Committee Chairwoman Sarah Anthony to reach the deal on the fiscal year 2027 budget by their July 1st deadline. Hall says the budget talks have been in a holding pattern for the past 5 days, with Whitmer being in Europe. In the WKZO newsroom, I'm Michael Arnett.
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1: 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How you doing? It's Paulie in the morning. Counting it down to the Father's Day weekend. So happy Father's Day to all the dads out there in advance. Don't forget, NexusCon is coming to the Kellogg Arena in Battle Creek tomorrow from 10 to 6. 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Have yourself a good weekend. Make sure you catch Paulie's password to win another $100 Shell gas card. We'll get another winner Monday morning at 7:35 right here on 106.5 Jack FM. I leave you with Whitesnake taking you back to the 80s.

0: Too lazy to turn a knob? Just say, Alexa, play Jack 106.5. Boom, you're a genius.
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6: 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Go lay down somewhere.

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1: 1955 was an important year in America. Elvis was at the top of the charts. Rebel Without a Cause was in theaters. Gunsmoke was on TV. Ike was in the White House. A gallon of gas was 23 cents. And Disneyland opened its doors. And in Kalamazoo, Michigan, a young businessman named Russ Bartholomew started Bartholomew Heating and Cooling.
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Thanks, man. Bye.

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5: 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So if they're staying with another family, they're staying with friends, there's more than one family in a household, and the second family that's in the household is there because of financial hardship and they have no place else to go, then that is part of the McKinney-Vento definition of homeless.
4: For more information or to see if you qualify, call the Kalamazoo Public Schools Title I Parent Office at 337-0068.
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Heads up for you. Paulie's password for Monday morning at 7:35 is parakeet. 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

0: Too lazy to turn a knob? 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
1: The month of June continues, and so do the Pride celebrations. Next weekend on the 27th, Hastings is having their Pride Festival. Expect vendors, food, community, family-friendly drag shows, and more. Also on the 27th, Kalamazoo is having their first ever Youth Pride Celebration. A Pride celebration directly catered for the LGBTQIA youth. And it also dawned on me when I was at Kalamazoo Pride, some of us are unfamiliar with what the letters in LGBTQIA exactly mean. So your girl got your back. LGBTQIA, lesbian, gay, bisexual, trans, queer, or questioning, intersex, asexual, and the plus, acknowledges and embraces the countless other identities and variations of human sexuality and gender. The more you know. I'm Antonia. Happy Pride Month. I'll see you there.
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